0: Universitaria.
1: Mum's sick. She says she can't get up. My little brother's getting hungry. I must go to the village to ask for some food. Would you help me?
2: Sure, Connie. I'll help you.
1: I always feel good when you're with me.
2: You're my friend, Connie.
1: Are you always going to be there when I grow up? Are you?
2: Cross my heart.

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2: Yo.
1: Open up, man.
2: Yo, what do you want, man?
1: My girl just caught me.
2: You made her catch you?
1: I don't know how I let this happen.
2: With who?
1: The girl next door, you know?
2: Man.
1: I don't know what to do.
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1: Wow, wow. 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I know that you know that a nigga ain't lying. Too much respect. All of my shorty BDs, they know not to try. Too much respect. I used to hand out CDs before they would buy it. Whoa, she loved me so much, it seemed like she buy.

0: Universitaria.
1: Saints, they all tremble and cry for pain, for the Lord's gonna come.